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10: Just about to start in Kansas City, the World Cup matchup. Argentina, its tournament opener against Algeria. Lionel Messi with his 200th appearance for Argentina, which is ranked number one in the world and defending champion. France, a 3-1 winner in New Jersey today over Senegal in front of 80,000 fans. Kylian Mbappe, 2 goals in the second half. Erling Haaland of Norway, 2 goals in the first half. Norway beat Iraq 4-1 in New England. Tunisia hired a new coach, Hervé Renard. Tunisia's former head coach was fired after the first game. Saints defensive end Cam Jordan re-signed to play one final season. The pro day for quarterback Brendan Sorsby is due to be July 10th in Texas. In the NHL, Vegas interim coach John Tortorella will not be back. To Major League Baseball, the Phillies are up in the ninth inning, 8-2 over the Marlins. Gerrit Cole and the Yankees lead the White Sox 11-1 in the top of the sixth. I'm Steve DeSager.
17: One guy is happily divorced. One guy is happily married. One guy gets called daddy by his 3 beautiful daughters. One guy gets called daddy after a credit card approval. One guy won a state high school basketball championship. One guy only covered a state high school basketball championship. One guy's been inducted into 3 halls of fame. One guy has only mopped a hall. Does this seem weird to anybody else? Can this sports writer and this sports fan share a radio show without driving each other crazy? Now, live from the Fox Sports Radio studios, here's Fox Sports Radio's Odd Couple with Carrie Rhodes sitting in for Rob Parker. Here's Calvin Washington.
18: I'm about to yell at you in a second here, Lexi, a.k.a. Alex. It's the Odd Couple. Rob Parker is out. Carrie Rhodes in. Calvin Washington on a Trash Talking Tuesday. Pretty good. I wish we had a little bit more time. Phone lines were lit up. We could have had a few more, but
20: I wish you guys heard.
18: Lexi, cut the music. Hold on. I'm trash talking Rob G. Come on, Rob G. Listen to this. You know good and well. Tell me this is not facts. I cut you 75% of the phone call slack when Rob ain't here.
20: Yes, that is true.
18: So give me a little bit now. Rob, you know he is waiting to get the phone. He come on. Fire Miss Johnson, 877-99. Oh,
20: but Rob G, what's wrong with the calls? I tune in to hear Kelvin and Carrie. With all due respect to Aunt Andrea in Massachusetts, Marcus Sacramento, and Kevin MJ, in Culver City, MJ in New Orleans. We thank you for being a P1 listener.
21: What's going on, gentlemen?
20: But I have never tuned in here. Like, man, I can't wait to hear what Trucker Don has to say about this one.
18: He's two. You know, I was thinking about making some more twins. Ran into a couple of girls down there in Utah.
20: That's fun.
18: All right, and forget all that. Every morning I wake up at the butt crack of dawn to go do TV, Spectrum News 1, morning anchor there. Mm-hmm. Shout to them. And it's a thing we do, it's called, you know, burying the headline, where it's a sense of like, you know, that's the big thing. We got to get the headlines out. Alex, hit me with something. I don't know, some breaking news or something right now. Because somebody buried the headline, Kerry Rhodes.
20: What happened?
18: I go into the room with those knuckleheads. Mm-hmm. And we're just, you know, talking it up. And we start talking some. I'm like, man, they were showing the right before this match. It literally is 13 seconds in. Argentina, Algeria. And I was like, man, this is just really big. I said, football is our biggest, but it's still no way near soccer or the world. Right. And then Elijah goes, yeah, man, it is amazing. I was like, wow. Because I was at the match last week. We've been talking about World Cup for a week. And Prince Elijah doesn't tell us that he was at the match.
20: He's been at the... What match was he at?
18: USA!
20: Oh.
18: No? Which one? Tell me. We don't hear him. Tell us which one.
21: Qatar versus Switzerland.
18: The
21: big money team, you know.
18: Qatar. Yeah. But the point is, we've been talking about World Cup for weeks. He's going casually, oh, yeah, I was at the match. It was good.
20: You know why?
18: Why?
20: Because if you would say he had front row seats at the soccer match, you're gonna be in his pocket. You're gonna be pocket watching.
18: You are underselling how much watching I'm about to be doing.
20: Exactly.
18: This man is Prince Elijah.
20: See?
18: And baby, when I tell you he's got his own money, he has got his own money. I know Prince Zamunda when I meet him.
20: Uh-huh.
18: He is the Prince Zamunda. He's not telling us. He don't. No, listen. I'm doing okay. Okay? I'm doing okay. Nobody goes on more trips than Elijah. Rob G, tell me when I'm lying.
0: You're so right, you can't turn left.
18: Matter of fact, I'm pocket watching more than Rob G. Rob G is the ultimate pocket watcher.
20: I tried to save you, Elijah. See, I had your back on that.
18: You can't do nothing around Rob G. You can't get a coffee in Rob G. I'll be on the phone when we do our little pre-show stuff, and I'll be like, yeah, hold on, Rob G. I'm about to get coffee. There you go. Must be got money, got a coffee. I got a coffee.
20: Hey, don't say it to me, because Rob G's always.
21: Wait till Rob G finds out Carrie's trip he's got coming up.
18: You can't do nothing around Rob G. Anything you do. No, I'm about to go pick up dinner. Oh, I guess you can pick up dinner. You going to eat and feed your family? You going to feed your family?
20: Wait, you got a meal for eight. You only got four people in
21: the
20: building.
21: Got a plate for everybody at the table, huh?
18: Oh, I guess you got leftovers.
0: Oh, you just going to fill up a gas tank today. Okay.
18: I'm going to Rob G. Like, let me fill up my tank. Oh, you going to go get gas.
20: Oh, you ain't going to put three quarters in. You going to put the full tank.
0: Let me guess. I bet you get premium, don't you?
18: I bet you get. Oh, you're gonna get gas till it actually pops on its own.
20: You're gonna get a little gas on your hands when you come out.
18: Lock it up and let it pop. I gotta stop it when I want to stop it.
20: Why don't you save that gas? It's coming on your arm.
18: You can't do nothing around Rob G. My gosh. Oh, hold on, Rob G. Here you go. Sorry. Hey, have a blessed day. No, you bless you. What you do? Oh, no, I gave a couple bucks to a homeless man. Oh, you just giving. Out here sacrificing and giving to people.
20: He probably just bought it. My wallet too. My wallet $2 short too.
18: $2 short. Help me out if you do. Meanwhile, every time I talk to you, oh man, oh, we just got this new roof.
0: We just got the seamless roof.
21: Seamless roof.
18: Yeah. Oh no, it's crazy. I had to switch from this one to the bigger one car. Oh, it's wild out here in these streets.
21: We got too many AC units now. It's too cold.
18: Yeah, man. Have you ever heard of a gate that like we got the? I know you want to go to heaven, Kelvin. These are pearly gates. We got them now in my house. Every time, look at you.
0: We do got one of those, yeah.
18: Every time I talk to him, something else. Pocket watch.
21: Hey, don't forget that we had to trade our Tesla for a different Tesla.
18: We had to get an even bigger one, man. I ain't going to lie. It's fit every. You need a ride. It fits. Elijah, HRU, I need this segment. I want to put this up so I can roast Rob G for pocket watching. HRU, Elijah, I need it. All right, let's get to some other. Oh, real quick, before we get to all that. Now I'm burying headlines. Speaking of gas, ironically enough. All right, so K-Dub here. 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Elijah's got it looking good. Search iCouple FSR. You'll find us there. Always some good stuff. Shout out to YouTubians. Probably talking crazy right now on there. I might log in. Let me see what they're talking about. I'm scared. They might be talking reckless. All right, Rob G, let's get to this. I was just walking around the building here grabbing some water, and I heard Dan Patrick for this morning basically kind of admitting, like, hey, a lot of us didn't think Jalen Brunson was a 1A, and everybody's kind of eating crow. And he was like, but it's everybody. Don't try to have revisionist history now. But have we gone crazy with Jalen Brunson?
0: Abso-freaking-lutely. And I'm celebrating the short king, Jalen Brunson. We've been celebrating him all playoff. Everybody except Rob Parker was like, hey, man, Jalen Brunson and these Knicks are on a heater. Mm-hmm. Having a magical run of the postseason. Magical run of the NBA Finals. And he capped it off with a 45-point masterpiece in Game 5 to clinch the NBA Finals on the road in San Antonio. We love Jalen Brunson. You mentioned he's a Hall of Famer now in your book. Slam dunk, no doubt about it. But here's the problem. You can celebrate Jalen Brunson. You can appreciate what he's done for New York as a city, what he's done for that franchise. And still have some context when you're talking about where he is, both currently in the NBA and where he is in the pantheon of basketball. There are people, reputable people, Hall of Famers, basketball, people who literally wrote a book on basketball. It's called The Book of Basketball, saying that Jalen Brunson right now is the top five NBA player.
20: I know.
0: That Jalen Brunson right now is a better player than SGA and Luka Doncic. That Jalen Brunson all time is currently now ranked ahead of Steve Nash, Jason Kidd, James Harden, George Gervin, Like,
18: no, he got relaxed with
0: the
18: kid.
0: Can we pause for the cause just for a second with Jalen Brunson?
18: All right. First of all, I'm a huge J. Kidd guy, so we're not quite there yet because we have the luxury of looking at the totality of somebody's career, right? So we can, like, we're still in the middle of his. He's 29. He's got, like I said earlier, I think he's probably got three more years of, like, elite, maybe even four, and then, like, you know, two, three more, like, really good, and then we'll see what it is after that. Everybody can't be LeBron or KD, just absurd, and Steph at 38, 39, 40 kind of a thing. But I think where what you're catching, Rob G, is this. The accolade caught up what your eyes were witnessing over the last 3 years, three, four years. And here's what I mean. We have been witnessing, like, dang, on a random Tuesday night in January, Jalen Brunson close out a game, hit some big shots, they win. You're like, dang, okay. You witnessed it 2-3 years ago. Like, dang. You witnessed it 2 years ago. Dang. You witnessed it last year, coming back a few times, and we talked about it. Down 20, game one and game two against Boston in Boston. Down. What do they do? Yeah. Come back and win. Jalen Brunson closing out. He's Cleveland last series, before the finals. Down 22. Come back 7.5 left in the game. They win.
20: Yep.
18: Jalen Brunson repeatedly closes games, ices out, makes big plays. And so you were seeing it, but you're like, man, but it's Tuesday in January. What does it really matter? You're watching it and you're saying, all right, but is it on the biggest stage? Mm-hmm. And what I think happened, Rob G, Kerry, is that we finally saw what we were witnessing with our eyes and like, oh, I see it, but it don't matter yet. Happened at the best time ever when it mattered. And I think that's why we're like, oh, so what I've been seeing for the last few years is this guy's a closer, this guy's a killer, this guy's a winner, this guy can drag his team, this guy can do it in multitude of ways, they can blow you out like they had a plus 24 margin throughout the playoffs till the finals, and then it was, we're down 15, 20, 29, and we keep coming back. However do you want it, remember that song? However do you need it? It was becoming, we can be down, we can be up, it can be close, and I can do it. And I think that's why, Rob G., and there's a lot of guys who have had great careers, who have had great moments, who have great seasons, but you didn't feel like they could close it single-handed. Like, they couldn't ice it. They couldn't get it done. Mm-hmm. And I think that's why people are saying, what I've been witnessing for the last couple, 2-3 years, I'm like, oh, shoot, okay. He looked like one of those ones. He finally crystallized it with an NBA Finals MVP and winning the trophy.
20: Yeah. We are jumping the shark for sure, but I mean, if you're coming into this season, am I putting Jalen Brunson in my top five? No. But am I putting Jalen Brunson in my top 10 in this coming into the season? Yes.
18: Mm-hmm.
20: If that's pretty accurate, right?
18: And I think because listen, those things need to be adjusted year in, year out. Because guys get older, guys get banged up. There's a younger guy that got better. Like, so it's fair to readjust.
20: So yeah, like me saying he's top 10 coming into the season, I don't think anything's wrong with that, right? But as far as these top fives and starting to put them over Luka and SGA at this point, you just can't do it, especially SGA. I mean, he won a championship as well, and we know he just came off two MVPs back-to-back. So not putting them in that tier yet, and I don't even think he cares. And I don't think this really matters in the grand scheme of things, but as far as being prisoners of the moment, most of us are in a lot of these situations, so giving him his flowers.
18: Speak for yourself.
20: Yeah, I know. Giving him his flowers is perfectly fine, but top five and all that stuff, just let's pump the brakes on it. I love Jalen.
18: Okay. Because we're having a fun day.
20: What you got?
18: By the way, we have a goal. What? No goal? We have two goals that were taken back because of offsides?
21: Both offsides.
18: All right. I'm about to get Lexi teed up. Lexi, you looking
21: disappointed. I'm so excited right now.
18: I know. All right. Just for fun, Rob G and Kerry.
20: Uh-huh.
18: Stop me when I name a guy that you believe he's better than. I'm going to name like the top guys in the league that you're taking to, just for fun.
20: Yep.
18: Joker?
20: No. No.
18: Luka?
20: No. No.
18: SGA?
20: No.
1: No.
18: Giannis?
20: No. Right now, I'm not sure. So I'm going to say, yeah.
18: Jalen Brunson is better than Giannis.
20: I just said yes.
18: Yeah, I'm saying for me. I'm saying no.
0: Wow.
18: I'm saying,
0: so y'all don't like defense then. Kerry, you play with all pro safety.
20: Yeah.
0: A defender. Stop guys from scoring. Uh-huh. And you're like, yeah.
20: Yeah, I don't.
0: I'll take the 5'11", 225-pound guy over there.
20: Yeah, he's
18: why?
20: He's going to be available, and I don't trust Giannis' health right now. So I'm not just, it's not just about we talked about Catton and Brunson, the talent. It's not that. I don't trust Giannis right now.
18: It's my, and my, you know, my smoke, and Joker gets some of the smoke. Yes, he's better than Brunson. I'm not, but my smoke is for where we keep telling. How many MVPs does Joker have? Three? What do people say? Should have been four. It should have been beat. Well, you telling me a four-time MVP that can't get to the Western Conference Finals routinely?
20: Yeah.
18: That can't get to the finals routinely? Four-time MVP? Where they do that at? Tell me another MVP that's four that wasn't routinely, four. You know, a threat.
20: No.
18: That could lose to an Ant Edwards in and out list, Minnesota, and we would just...
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1: 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The Heat's been a play-in team for the last few years, so it feels different. 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It feels like they already have a system in place. You know they're going to surround him with a bunch of shooters. And now you're not going to have to complain about Jason Tatum not going to the rim as often because that's Giannis's job. And they obviously have won a championship together more recently. With the Heat, look, it's going to be successful, right?
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1: When you look at the Giannis Antetokounmpo sweepstakes, as a Knicks fan, where would you rather see Giannis?
5: I can't choose Sacramento.
1: You can't unless they come in with a late package right now. 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
5: Man, I don't want to see him in Boston, but I say that not knowing, as you pointed out, what the actual offer is.
1: Let's assume it's Jaylen Brown because it seems like they are tied deeper to

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3: Argentina's Lionel Messi scored three goals in a 3-0 win over Algeria in their World Cup opener. Norway's superstar Erling Haaland had two goals in the first half. His team beat Iraq 4-1. And France woke up at halftime and defeated Senegal 3-1. Kylian Mbappe with two goals. American star Christian Pulisic is called day-to-day with his calf injury. The U.S. doesn't play till Friday, a day game in Seattle against Australia. In the NHL, Vegas interim coach John Tortorella will not be back. The Dodgers won their home game against Tampa Bay 1-0 on Shohei Ohtani's homer in the sixth. The game took an hour 52. Ohtani will pitch Wednesday, but not DH. The Angels' Mike Trout had a homer, three RBIs, in a 7-0 win at Arizona. The late-night game had the Pirates holding on 6-5 at the A's. Houston, with three in the eighth, beat Detroit 4-2. Yankees 12-2 over the White Sox. I'm Steve DeSager.
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14: And here's what you need to know.
15: Argentina's Lionel Messi scored 3 goals in a 3-0 opening win against Algeria in the World Cup game in Kansas City. In New England, Norway 4-1 over Iraq. 2 goals in the first half from Norway's superstar Erling Haaland. And France's star Kylian Mbappe with 2 second-half goals in a victory over Senegal 3-1 in New Jersey in front of over 80,000 fans. Saints defensive end Cam Jordan re-signed to play one final season.

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18: Argentina's Lionel Messi scored 3 goals in a 3-0 win over Algeria in their World Cup opener. Norway's superstar Erling Haaland had 2 goals in the first half. His team beat Iraq 4-1. And France woke up at halftime and defeated Senegal 3-1. Kylian Mbappe with 2 goals. American star Christian Pulisic is called day-to-day with his calf injury. The U.S. doesn't play till Friday, a day game in Seattle against Australia. In the NHL, Vegas interim coach John Tortorella will not be back. The Dodgers won their home game against Tampa Bay 1-0 on Shohei Ohtani's homer in the sixth. The game took 1:52. Ohtani will pitch Wednesday, but not DH. The Angels' Mike Trout had a homer, 3 RBIs, in a 7-0 win at Arizona. The late-night game had the Pirates holding on 6-5 at the A's. Houston, with 3 in the eighth, beat Detroit 4-2. Yankees 12-2 over the White Sox. I'm Steve DeSager.
19: Okay, let's get started.
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23: 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He is such a Mr. Softy that he can't play back-to-back.
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21: It makes me want to puke in my mouth.
20: 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It's his way

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16: Win against Algeria in the World Cup game in Kansas City. In New England, Norway 4-1 over Iraq. Two goals in the first half for Norway's superstar Erling Haaland. And France's star Kylian Mbappe with 2 second-half goals in a victory over Senegal 3-1 in New Jersey in front of over 80,000 fans. Saints defensive end Cam Jordan re-signed to play one final season. In the NHL, Vegas interim coach John Tortorella will not be back. The WNBA's lone game went to Indiana 113-91 over Toronto. Caitlin Clark, 21 points, 14 assists. The Dodgers beat Tampa Bay 1-0 on a Shohei Ohtani homer in the sixth. Houston scored 3 in the bottom of the eighth to beat Detroit 4-2. The Twins were up 10-0 in the fourth and won at Texas 12-2. Yankees 12-2 over the White Sox. I'm Steve DeSager.
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14: Argentina's Lionel Messi scored 3 goals in a 3-0 win over Algeria in their World Cup opener. Norway's superstar Erling Haaland had 2 goals in the first half. His team beat Iraq 4-1. And France woke up at halftime and defeated Senegal 3-1. Kylian Mbappe with 2 goals. American star Christian Pulisic is called day-to-day with his calf injury. The U.S. doesn't play till Friday, a day game in Seattle against Australia. In the NHL, Vegas interim coach John Tortorella will not be back. The Dodgers won their home game against Tampa Bay 1-0 on Shohei Ohtani's homer in the 6th. The game took 1:52. Ohtani will pitch Wednesday, but not DH. The Angels' Mike Trout had a homer, 3 RBIs, in a 7-0 win at Arizona. The late-night game had the Pirates holding on 6-5 at the A's. Houston, with 3 in the 8th, beat Detroit 4-2. Yankees 12-2 over the White Sox. I'm Steve DeSager.
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18: Inge. Dan Hicks will be calling the U.S. Open at Shinnecock starting tomorrow. He'll join us tomorrow morning. Stat of the day has been brought to you by Panini America, the official trading cards of the Dan Patrick Show. Final results of the poll question. Dylan?
0: All righty, Dan. Would you rather be Lionel Messi or Eli Manning?
18: Now, Paulie says that he has a poll question that might be dumber than this one tomorrow.
4: Almost guaranteed.
18: Almost guaranteed it could be dumber. Now, this is just the careers, the accomplishments on the field, on the pitch, not the money that goes with this. Although the fame comes with this. Yes, Paulie.
4: I'm quite proud of how this poll turned out because the fervor about it is exactly what I wanted. And the seeing if enough people would pick a football player, a good one, a very good one, over the greatest soccer player of all time would pan out. And it did.
18: Okay.
4: Tomorrow's
18: you're doubling down on
4: tripling this. Down. splitting tens, Dan.
18: So you got one that'll rival this one tomorrow?
4: I think so.
18: Okay. The final results still?
0: 23%, Dan. Do you want to guess?
18: Took Eli Manning's career.
0: They did, which means 77% took Lionel Messi. It's been bouncing around between 76.5 and 78, so...
18: Jeff and Raleigh. Hi, Jeff. What do you have for me today?
14: Dan.
18: Hey.
14: Thanks for taking my call.
18: Yep.
14: 60205, Dad Bod. Two things. First of all, the greatest Jalen has to be the OG Jalen Rose. But the greatest Jalen in the NHL is James Jalen Chatfield, because he is the only Jalen in the NHL.
18: All right. Yeah, Jalen Rose, I think, started all of this, didn't he, Marvin?
19: Yes, his mother created the name. Father's name was James, and his uncle's name was Len. So Jalen.
18: Yeah, his dad was Jimmy Walker, basketball player, and was a real. I actually saw his dad play in person in Cincinnati.
19: Jalen didn't.
18: No, he did not. He did not.
19: Dead to him, club.
18: Yeah, he didn't have any contact with him. Yes, Dylan.
0: This is a little off topic, but I've been thinking about it since you brought it up. The burger in Panama.
18: Yeah.
0: What was on? Was it a standard cheeseburger with like lettuce, tomato, and no onion? Obviously,
18: yeah, yeah.
0: That's it.
18: Yeah,
0: nothing snazzy. No,
18: nope.
0: You know,
18: nope.
0: Bacon jam.
18: Nope, or, nope.
0: Just a classic cheeseburger.
18: I've never had a burger that was that good. I haven't. Now the food was great in Panama. They know what they're doing with spices down there, but no, I went to a restaurant with Jay Glazer one night. Food was awesome, unbelievable, tasty, spicy, delish. Yes, yes.
0: I mean, we're just taking your word for it right now. We could all take a little field trip to Panama.
18: No.
0: Well, I guess I'll never get to try the burger then.
18: No, because when I go down there, you know, I have to go through all this stuff, and then they hook me up to an IV, and then I get stuff. I mean, you have to go down there and do stem cell. Do you guys want to do stem cell?
0: Probably help a lot, honestly.
4: Stem cell with a side of burger.
18: It's helped me. Yes, it's helped me considerably. And Jay Glazer as well. And you'll go down there, and you'll see kind of a who's who of some celebrities, athletes there as well. But yeah, it's what they do in Panama, they don't do in the United States. And that's umbilical cord stem cell, where they are attached to a hospital. They monitor the baby and the mother. They get the stems, or they get the umbilical cord. They take the stem cells out and they pump them into me. Yes, Dylan.
0: Don't they do stem cells from like shark DNA too? Isn't that a thing?
18: Not there in Panama.
0: No.
18: Not aware.
0: I'll find one.
18: Yeah. But no, this facility, they're called Origins. And they, you know, it's white glove. It's, you know, unbelievable. But it helped me. I always tell people, and I have an autoimmune. And I don't know how it'll work with you, with your conditions. But they're treating a lot of different things with stem cell. David in Maryland. Hi, David. What do you have for me today?
20: 200 down from 255. One shot a week, not in my head. Two things. I would like to talk to somebody. I will do a pizza Wednesday, a meat Friday that will beat anything you've ever done. I've been in the food business since 1980. I'll bring it all. You need to do nothing.
18: Well, we do have Chef Greg, and I would like to side with Chef Greg and Dylan. But David, thank you. We have a lot of offers for people who want to come in for a Meat Friday. You know, maybe there's a food festival nearby that you can display your wares. Yes, yes, Dylan.
0: He's in Maryland. If he's willing to bring up some blue crabs, I would be okay with that.
18: No. Then we're going to have a parade of people coming in. Can't do that.
0: If you bring crabs.
18: George in Wisconsin. Hi, George.
1: 5-8-125. I was calling to ask you whether OG Anunoby should have won MVP over Jalen Brunson.
18: What do you think, George?
1: I think he should have, because even though Jalen Brunson had the 45-point game in the finals, I think OG Anunoby led them to that Game 5 win because of game-winning shot that helped in Game 3.
18: Well, I would say this, George, and thank you for calling in. If OG Anunoby had that tip in to win Game 5, he would be your MVP. There was a recency bias. Even before we had Game 5, Jalen Brunson was the favorite to be the MVP. And I thought OG Anunoby should have been the favorite, at least going into Game 5. And then Brunson, you know, he went off. This day in sports history, Paul.
4: 1976, Dan, it was announced that the NBA and ABA would merge. And, oh, you remember this one, 1994, O.J. Simpson and the Ford Bronco slow speed chase around Los Angeles during the NBA Finals.
18: Yeah, but I've been around a lot of things. But being in the Garden that night, and all of a sudden, you know, I'm covering the NBA Finals, but I'm watching O.J. and I'm watching on a monitor, and I'm thinking, this is surreal. And people in the Garden wanted to know about O.J. Like, the NBA Finals is going on. They're like, what's going on with O.J.? I'm like, he's still in his Bronco driving. Unbelievable. Crazy. Todd, what'd you learn today?
21: One of the comparisons you provided in the opening segment today, Pelé to Elgin Baylor.
18: Dylan.
0: Stem cells and cheeseburgers.
18: Yeah. In Panama. Marvin.
19: Fritzy wants to be Eli, not Messi.
18: He is Messi as Eli. Yes, Paulie.
4: Messi has yet to vote in our poll.
18: Oh, yeah. Somebody's going to find him. Ask him. Todd, what did I learn?
21: One of your first dates with your wife was taken to see Gretzky play for the Oilers against the Flyers.
18: 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Thanks for your contributions for Fritzy, Marv, Dylan, Paulie. One of the great
0: and me too.
18: One of the great.
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0: 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Our thanks to T-Bob for joining us today. Izzy is out today. T-Bob brought a wheel of NFL topics with us, off-season topics. We appreciate that. Very nice of you to bring it along.
1: God, we had
0: for the ride.
1: We had so much more. Will Tyler Shuck make the leap?
0: Oh God!
1: Who's going to start for the Vikings?
0: Oh God! Yes, Kyler. It's got to be Kyler, right? I want to talk about the parade. Taylor, yes, Taylor. Hey, you excited for Friday? You were talking, and Taylor was confused.
1: Yeah, he was.
0: This happened during the break,
1: and he's like, "Footy guy."
0: He's like, "What's Friday? What are you talking about? I'm only thinking about Thursday." Friday is United States, Australia. If U.S. wins, they could win the group stage.
1: Massive game.
0: Yeah, do it outside the group stage is what I would tell them.
1: Okay, let's pump the brakes.
0: But Taylor was looking at you cross-eyed.
1: Yeah.
0: Izzy got confused yesterday thinking the Knicks parade was on Saturday. He was wrong. That's the Carolina Hurricanes parade that no one cares about on Saturday. Tomorrow is the Knicks parade. If you think Taylor is thinking about anything past tomorrow, T-Bob, you don't know my executive producer and friend, Taylor Vipolis. He is only focused on the parade, and I keep telling him they're expecting over 1 million people. He needs to get out there tonight if he wants to get a good spot. Is that fair?
1: Yeah, he's got to camp out.
0: Yeah.
1: Got to be ready to go.
2: TV. I wasn't prepared to camp out. Right now, my current plan was to take the New Jersey Transit into the city at around I would get to the city around 5:15 a.m.
0: What
1: time's the parade, sir?
0: Yeah.
2: The parade starts at 10. I don't need to be pressed up against a barricade. I just want to be, Stu Gotts knows this, I just like to be in the mix.
0: Right.
1: I mean, y'all haven't managed to, you seem like the king of this, you haven't managed to finagle TV, some sort of VIP setup somewhere with access to a bathroom?
0: I got
1: to
0: be honest. I haven't had time. I mean,
1: tough.
0: And I'm not going.
1: Sorry, Taylor. Tough. Have fun in General Pub. You're going to be.
2: Stu, there's a Stu Gotts of the parade.
0: Yeah.
1: You're done.
2: There's a Stu Gotts of the parade. People are selling line holding spots right now.
0: Oh, wow. I love that. I love that.
1: When opportunity presents, you know?
0: That's a heady play. It's like going out to, you know, a busy resort and you put a flip-flop on a pool seat. And later on in the day, someone really wants to see.
1: Yeah, that's my seat.
0: I'm going to start doing that, actually. how much are you willing to pay? How much am I willing to pay to get you a seat that someone is saving for someone else?
3: That'll be a regular $94.
2: Seat, I'm not. A regular seat, I'm not paying. If you could get me on the float with Jalen Brunson, you could have my entire savings account.
0: There's nothing in your savings account.
1: That's a heady play by Taylor there.
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31: Oslic looking for Perisic, knocks it back with Petrovica. FC Dallas scores a goal in his World Cup debut, and Croatia, for the second time this half, come from behind to tie it.
30: You heard heard it all on Fox TV. England, Croatia tied at 2 at halftime. This is the group stage of the World Cup. Earlier today, out of Group K, Portugal and DR Congo also played to a 1-1 draw. In Major League Baseball, the Padres currently lead the Cardinals on the road 6-1. It's the top of the ninth inning. They also have the bases loaded. The Rays have taken the lead from the Dodgers in L.A. They are up 4-3. It's the top of the sixth inning. The Diamondbacks at home have a 6-1 lead over the Angels, top of the fifth inning. Earlier today, Mets outscored the Reds 9-1, and the Marlins crushed the Phillies 12-4. I'm Monty Bolaños.
0: This is Covino and Rich, a show with over 20 years of experience.
1: People want to know our secret.
0: Just think about that. 20 years of Little League stories.
1: Just ask anybody I grew up with. You know how many Little League kids I owned and took them deep? Ask them. 27 Little League home runs.
0: 20 years of assessing Rich Davis on the air.
1: What makes Rich Davis Rich Davis?
2: Well, hold on, DP.
1: Like, if you got your 23andMe back, you're definitely like 60% annoyed.
2: Insane in the membrane.
0: Please. 20 years of this.
1: And the secret to our success, never saw each other's junk. Never. Never. Yeah, why would we do that?
0: Now, live from the Fox Sports Radio studios, here they are.
2: Here they are.
0: Covino and Rich.
3: They don't know what the f*** they're doing.
1: I know what I'm doing. I'm getting the creases out of my Mexico jersey for tomorrow.
2: Ooh. Yeah, Matos Lotos, are you ready?
1: I got World Cup fever. And of course I'm rooting for the USA, but I'm also rooting for USA.
2: Hey!
1: Here's why. Rich actually coined the theory. I explained my thoughts, but Rich said,

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7: What you need to know.
19: At the World Cup, England pulled away in the second half.
20: Job not done. Saka picks it up. England has the numbers. It's Marcus Rashford!
19: That's right. You heard it all on Fox TV. England defeats Croatia 4-2 out of Group L. Harry Kane also had two goals in the win. Portugal and DR Congo played to a 1-1 draw in their Group K opener in Houston. In Major League Baseball, the Dodgers survived 5-4 against the Rays, who had the bases loaded in the top of the ninth inning. Freddie Freeman gave LA the lead with a 2-run shot in the sixth inning. The Diamondbacks rolled past the Angels 8-1. Corbin Carroll with a grand slam in the win. And in college sports, North Carolina topped West Virginia in the College World Series semifinal 12-7. The Tar Heels are headed to the College World Series finals for the first time since 2007. I'm Monty Bolaños.
7: One guy is happily divorced. 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One guy does voiceovers for fast food chains. One guy only eats fast food. Does this seem weird to anybody else?
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